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Bad habits lead to white ice stand. Not happy music. Now I'm walking on sunshine. Goeie lune by jedem hit. Wherever, wherever. Sunshine Radio. 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
2: 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Are you with me? Are you with me?

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Nur Happy Music. I live among the creatures of the night. Gute Laune bei jedem Hit. You and me alone. 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Happy Music. Happy Life. 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

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I'm from the dirty, but that Chico nice. 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